0: Foo Fighters on Hard Drive XL. 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
2: 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Heather has your opportunity to win VIP passes into the AC/DC Power Up pop-up event. 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Weather-wise, getting a little more summer-like by the end of the weekend, end of the work week next week. Partly sunny today, 81. Mostly cloudy tomorrow, 81. Temperatures start to climb beginning on Sunday. Partly sunny, 86. We'll finally hit that 90 mark. When was the last time July?
3: Dude.
2: When was the last time it was 90 degrees?
3: 4th of July?
2: When was the last time we had that heat and humidity? Well, we'll get it on Monday, Tuesday, and Wednesday, and next week we'll be 90, 90 plus. And then we'll just drop down into the mid-upper 80s for the second half of the work week into your Labor Day weekend. It is 58 right now.
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2: All right, 888-545-5655. Well, this is a terrifying story we were talking about. If you see a 71-year-old man at the Family Dollar stealing beers, let him go because he needs those beers. I worked with a guy years ago that collapsed at work one day, and the paramedics got there, and they were checking him out. They asked if he was a drinker, and we told them, yeah. They said, we need to get him a beer fast because his body was going through withdrawals. The dude could not make it through a workday without alcohol. I'm so glad I quit drinking when I did. And I will never be like that. Oh, that's horrifying.
3: Do they have like an emergency beer laying around? They're like, please get this man a beer. You're like, I've got one in my lunch pail.
2: They probably just opened up his lunch pail and found one in there.
3: I like it. They ask, is he a drinker? Everyone's like, oh yeah. Yep.
2: Maybe he just thought he was a cool guy, and they just wanted to party with him.
3: Yeah, they think he was a cool guy.
2: Like, this old man,
3: he's a cool guy.
2: This old man seems like a cool guy. We should get him if he's cool now. Imagine after he's got a beer in him. I bet he's super cool. Maybe just the paramedics were looking for a good time.
3: He looks so cool.
2: All right, AAA. Yeah, he has REO Speedwagon shirt on, has jean jacket down off his shoulders.
3: If everyone there knows that he's a drinker, that means they're all well aware he's been consuming beer on the job. He's been drinking on the job. They're like, whatever, man.
2: Plot twist, yep. He was the paramedic.
3: Yep.
2: I don't think I want that guy working on me. Goop, Gwyneth Paltrow's company. Usually we talk about their Christmas catalog because it has the most ridiculous stuff in the world, and it's wildly expensive.
3: I always thought this was like a fake company, a website that just existed to give the poor something to like drool and be upset about.
2: Yeah, yeah.
3: Well, imagine this, poors. Now imagine this, poors.
2: Right. So most famous because they had a candle, she said, that was the essence of her genitals. Remember that?
3: Yep.
2: From a couple of years ago. Apparently, Goop has a restaurant, a fancy sit-down restaurant that they're opening just outside of San Diego in Del Mar, California. It's called Goop Kitchen. Apparently, they have Goop Kitchens, but it's carry-out only. This will be their first sit-down restaurant.

0: 90s at Noon with Van Halen on 103.9 The Bear. Heather Rooney in for Morgan Reed, which if you missed it earlier this week, Eddie Van Halen's son, Wolf Van Halen, he's had some fun dealing with trolls on the internet past couple of years. But earlier this week, he recognized the longest running bit of his career because it was August 2021. Mondays at Noon with Van Halen on 103.9 The Bear. Heather Rooney in for Morgan Reed, which if you missed it earlier this week, Eddie Van Halen's son, Wolf Van Halen, he's had some fun dealing with trolls on the internet past couple of years. But earlier this week, he recognized the longest running bit of his career because it was August 2021 when somebody had posted and commented, hey, in 5 years, Wolfie's going to be playing all Van Halen. Well, it's been 5 years right now, and Wolfie's like, hey, it's been a trip, but yeah, this guy, he's an idiot.
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0: actually went to the mall and just kind of wandered around and was in there, you know, like in the mall. Like, you might want to think about going back. There's apparently some things to see at the mall these days, and I don't mean just empty storefronts that Amazon killed off. Some actual things we'll discuss here shortly. 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